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With you, I'm gonna die young. But without you, nothing's fun. And I know that I should run. But I put my money on red. With you, I'm gonna die young. The heart

Og er det godt skrevet det her? Søs Bjerre, dø lykkelig. Et godt tip fra Michaela i Odense. Det her er Freya Sky, Silent Treatment. You played it cool and I played it dumb. Don't you think I'm a little too young to be messed with like that?